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0: bringing you back to your youth. No, not with the music. I'm talking about the imminent threat of nuclear war.
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0: Kemp, Mr. Indiana. He's currently on tour. Is he here? 98.5 The River, Valley's classic rock station. Little ice cream truck treat. Ooh, yeah.
1: Hey, think you're smart?
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1: 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The River.
0: To figure it out here, comes with nuts. Nestle is my favorite brand for this. I've got a box of them, matter of fact, in the old freezer right now. Huh? Yeah. So 65% of people say this is their favorite ice cream truck treat. Comes with nuts, waffle cone, Nestle. It's a drumstick. 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Yeah, they're good. Good. Get yourself a drumstick today.

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98.5 The River. Oh, man, we're just minutes away from starting the Supergroup weekend. It starts at 5 o'clock. We'll be highlighting the great supergroups of classic rock all weekend long. So hang out for that. It's coming up. Skinner right now on The River.